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0: all right a re dire seme
2: the graves and all of that and so it's quite a rigorous process my father passed on in 2024 before he could realize that dream you know of actually ensuring that land you know it's our forefathers land
0: all right o kwa lentjile e lentjile mang
2: the graves and all of that and so it's quite a rigorous process my father passed on in 2024 before he could realize that dream you know of actually ensuring that land you know it's our forefathers land
0: motlhomongwe ke o fetisitsele mo
2: I've learned doing these shows but some stories or some because it's not just a story it's someone else's life like Linda Ganshapahi especially ke mwana or maybe uthole gore maybe ke makokonyana ka moleng like there's one story for example that we did when I was still doing speak out
0: all right re tlogela wa demo
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0: I still haven't found what I'm looking for. 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
0: Hashtag Arletong, Arletong.
4: From Cosmos City to Polygon. From Cosmos City to Polygon, the man of the match. You're going to check his house in the
0: channel. Hala, hala, brajos, Raulebo, Arletong.
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4: 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And then we're going to play the man of the match.
0: All right.
4: And we're going to play the man of the match.
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0: 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I kind of block you right here, Lichentable FM, you know
8: what I'm?
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0: say it. 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
0: 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We are guy. 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
0: 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We're looking at one of which live a map. Tlogar Lebo, Arleche, Tobela.
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0: Riakai.
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0: 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Yeah. Adimamu. Yeah. Alala, yeah. Tobela.
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0: Ari.
12: 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Ke feta mo bare ke Lady Brand Manyatse.
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10: man of the match ga lo cha man of the match
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1: Pray for the month of September. Share this prayer with your friends and bless their month. Dear God, as we enter the month of September, I come before you with a heart full of hope and faith. Thank you for your continued blessings and for the gift of each new day. I am grateful for the guidance, strength, and protection you have provided throughout the past months. Heavenly Father, I seek your wisdom and discernment as I step into this new month. Lead me in all my decisions, that I may walk in your truth and righteousness. 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May your presence be a constant source of comfort and strength. Lord, I ask for your abundant blessings upon my loved ones. Surround my family and friends with your love, peace, and joy. I pray for those who are facing difficulties or hardships. May your healing hand touch those who are sick, and may your comforting presence be with those who are hurting. Father, I also pray for growth and success in this month of September. Open new doors of opportunity for me in my work, studies, and personal life. Help me to be a light to others, showing love, kindness, and compassion in all my interactions. Thank you, Lord, for your unfailing grace and mercy. As I journey through September, may I always seek to honor and glorify your name in everything I do. I trust in your perfect plan for my life and look forward to the blessings you have in store for me. I pray all these things in the mighty name of Jesus Christ. Amen.
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8: 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Yeah, God is Friday. Music sounds better on Fridays.
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0: 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Sharon Bryce Peace wa bega.
1: The warning comes from the UN team in South Africa and was amplified at UN headquarters by spokesperson Stefan Dujarric. The UN says the recent killings of women on the East Rand demonstrated the scale and persistence of gender-based violence across the country. It is now calling for commitments to translate into tangible results, including holding perpetrators accountable, improving women's access to justice, strengthening economic empowerment, and ensuring sustained financing and monitoring. The UN says it will continue supporting South Africa in meeting its international human rights obligations and implementing its national strategy against gender-based violence and femicide. Shervin Brycepies, SABC News, New York.
0: Maphodisa ka Eastern Cape a kgonthišišitše gore mokhanselara wa ANC ka mmasepale mogolo wa Buffalo City o ipigile maphodisa e morago ga go betha mosadi wa gagwe. 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
2: Police can confirm that a case of assault was opened at Beacon Bay Police Station. The 55-year-old male handed himself at Beacon Bay Police Station on Wednesday, the 16th of September 2026, after the allegations of assaulting his wife. He is going to appear before the Kokombo Magistrate Court on Friday, the 18th of September 2026. A counter case of malicious damage to property was opened by the alleged suspect against his wife, who was released due to her injuries. She will be appearing before court on Monday, the 21st of September 2026, on charges of malicious damage to property.
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3: In this instance, indeed, I had looked at the issues. I've raised the issues with the chair personally to say the ad hoc committee do need to conclude the process. Because in my view, concluding the process does not necessarily mean you may agree entirely. There might be areas where you can say as a committee, we have agreed here, we did not agree here, and certain parties on this one they concurred or didn't concur.
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6: Well, we've been here a few times before and we're able to get these matters resolved. We have no doubt in our mind that we played our part and we did what we're supposed to do. And when we go to court, we're going to be vindicated. We are happy that you have the courts of our land to resolve disputes because they'll be able to look at our case and look at our complaints with an objective mind. And if we may have erred or done something wrong, they'll be able to call us to order.
1: Go feta fao, party search commission ya go ikema ya dikgetho ka go palela ka go lokisa dihlotlo tsa setekniki tseo diparty tsa dipolotiki di lebagane go natso.
6: Their systems must not be too rigid when they have a lot of technicalities and technical difficulties at times, especially during the capturing process. We should also have a discussion about how this matter can be simplified for the members of the public to be able to participate. Imagine if you are an independent candidate and you have to go through these struggles. Imagine there were instances where independent candidates would coordinate their programs and their work together. If you are going to require to have massive infrastructure to be able to get onto the IEC system, it serves no purpose. So it might need to be reviewed.
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8: Raw data cannot be a spreadsheet. An Excel spreadsheet is by definition processed information. Raw data, the use of the word, the adjective raw, is not considered up. We are saying we want the raw data as it came from the branches, unadulterated, unedited, unprocessed by anyone, and that's the undertaking. So you can now give us some edited version where you've doctored.
7: Olebelo Ramla wa Mbalula Advocate Yusuf Saluchi o gateletse gore ba ba metse ka tlholo ya kgorotsheko ka go khontisha gore ba khumana tshirimoso yo e nyakegago.
9: What you allege in your founding affidavit, we complied with, we allowed you to inspect, but the inspection was not what you had thought it was is a different issue. We had complied, you were allowed to inspect, and that is it.
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2: We can confirm that there are certain comrades, some of them are the currently serving councillors of the ANC, who have taken a decision defect to other political parties, and others are contesting under the banner of the South African Communist Party, and therefore the ANC was left with no option but to release them from its membership as members of the ANC, because the African National Congress is contesting state power through this local government elections, and therefore if a member of the ANC decides to contest power against his own party, he basically expelled himself.
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3: If you are deployed by your party and your party withdraws you, obviously you have to be replaced or the seat will remain vacant. And in this situation, the IEC is not going to be conducting any by-elections because the focus is on the local government election. So it's a loss for both the ANC and the individual, because the ANC will not have representation in these councils, and also at the same time, the person who left the party will obviously not be getting a salary from the council, because that person's representation has been terminated by the party.
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2: Police members responded to a complaint of a shooting. And upon arrival on the scene, they found the victims with gunshot wounds to their bodies. Both victims were declared deceased on the scene by medical personnel. According to reports, the unknown suspect entered the premises, approached the victims, and shot them before fleeing the scene. The motive for the attack is yet to be determined.
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3: I can say that in Khayelitsha shooting is like everything. I don't know how I will explain it, but I will just say to you, every day shooting is going on and then nothing happens. The police, it doesn't protect us in whatsoever. War, the counselor that we under him, nothing he do, because we fail every day. If you report about the crime, no one comes, and then when you call the cops, no one comes.
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4: We think the reason for that is the issue of extortions. So it's not something that as a leadership or a community is in control of. I think is a crime that is keep on rising at SST, that we don't get really help on in terms of the assistance from the police systems. Also community at large that can be brave to say this is happening by who and who and who. But the situation that we in is a situation that we can't also control.
1: Maphodisa ga se a tlhwa a netefatša seo se tlhotlheleditšego dipolao tšeo gomme ga gona motho yo a golegilwego. 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
7: I think from the time when the ASAM happened, it became clear that there is a need to improve and strengthen our security. And if you recall when I made an input, I did say that that conversation is a conversation that must be held between SAPS and ASAP. Because as a national key point, SAPS has got a particular role in terms of the perimeter of government and its security. And again, you are aware that lately there had been another trespassing, which indeed highlights the importance of that security and not yet complete. In terms of where the processes are.
6: Didiza orotla swara kwa paneli rituona cha maleba beke etlago kwa sega sekataba ya parlamente uri rituona cha uri ya karecha ya mishumu ya sechaba le maneno uko para Radin McPherson habeli ya mashiling ino kodongo anam.
7: With respect to the rebuilding itself, was there a formal letter from Public Works that said to Parliament, you can build, we retain the custodial relationship, and so on. So what we committed as the executive authority is you have got three ministers of public works, and then are still here with their succession, and the minister of finance who was there on that whole period. So we have committed that we'll have a meeting with all of so that we can gather where there might have been an issue or a lapse, and how that gets done.
6: Motlatsa speaker sa parlamente Dr. Anele Lotreed o re ba hlobaetswa ke kgopelo ya komiti ya go nyakišiša go šwatlhelwa ga makala a toka ke basenyi bomenetša le dipolotiki ya go katolosetšwa nako ya mošomo gantši.
8: Impeachment Committee of the Public Protector, and they were extensions, but it was always for a very good reason. But I'm going to leave it to the Speaker to say that her office will in fact grant another extension, but I agree there should be an end, because it cannot be extended unreasonably for all kinds of different reasons that do not really make a contribution to the actual outcome.
6: Didiza o re ba boletse le modulo wa setulo wa committee Soviet le ganyane malebana le gore ba ruime mushumo wa bona.
7: In this instance, indeed, I had looked at the issues. I've raised the issues with the chair personally to say the actual committee do need to conclude the process. Because in my view, concluding the process does not necessarily mean you may agree entirely. There might be areas where you can say as a committee, we have agreed here, we did not agree here, and certain parties on this one they concurred or did not.
6: Re go le biano speaker a o re o ithutile tse ding shi ka tshishinyo ya khausunyane ya go hloka kholofelo go yena ye o ibiditse go ke EFF e fela e paletswe.
7: I must say that the lessons, as you say, firstly, it's appreciating that as a presiding officer you can't be emotional on these issues. You must accept that parties, members from different vantage points would reflect on issues differently. And it means listening and looking at how you can address some of those concerns. Some of them bilaterally, some of them collectively within party.
6: Piroye, ebe akantwe ki abongwe kobokana ale parlamenteng, nage Rachel Tsiri, watlokwana tsela.
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12: 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So anything you offer to SPF 30, it's very dangerous for a person living with albinism. A person with albinism. Or anything less than that, it's very good for the skin.
0: Are you able to get a little bit of a little bit of a little bit of albinism?
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13: 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They present an overcrowding percentage of 63%, straddled differently according to provinces or what we call regions in terms of the correctional services landscape.
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13: 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We at the moment cannot control to a minimum. We try to do that through the operations that we mount.
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13: 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Meaning that the presence of Chopis there for more than 12 months in Kuruman was now transforming the crime profile. Sorry, the crime profile of Kuruman. And he was not supposed to be there. He was supposed to be in a maximum security facility until he finishes his sentence.
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17: Police say Nkomo's identification brings some clarity to the investigation into the women whose bodies were discovered in the Kempton Park area. The SAP says investigations into her murder are being conducted alongside the cases involving the other women found in the area. Police are appealing for any information that could assist investigators to come forward.
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18: The warning comes from the UN team in South Africa and was amplified at UN headquarters by spokesperson Stefan Dujarric. The UN says the recent killings of women on the East Rand demonstrated the scale and persistence of gender-based violence across the country. It is now calling for commitments to translate into tangible results, including holding perpetrators accountable, improving women's access to justice, strengthening economic empowerment, and ensuring sustained financing and monitoring. The UN says it will continue supporting South Africa in meeting its international human rights obligations and implementing its national strategy against gender-based violence and femicide. Shervin Brice-Pies, SABC News, New York.
16: Modula stulo wa commission ya ditirelo cha mmuso Professor Soma Dr. Fikeni o tla tswelela pele ga commission ya madlanga mo mesong ya lekhono. 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
19: 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His evidence could also touch on political and administrative interference, appointments, and the influence of personal or professional networks within the public service. The Madlanga Commission has previously heard that the PSC found the appointments of Crime Intelligence Head General Dumsani Khumalo to be lawful. 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
20: Police can confirm that a case of assault was opened at Beacon Bay Police Station. The 55-year-old male handed himself at Beacon Bay Police Station on Wednesday, the 16th of September 2026, after the allegations of assaulting his wife. He is going to appear before the Kukombo Magistrate Court on Friday, the 18th of September 2026. 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She will be appearing before court on Monday, the 21st of September 2026, on charges of malicious damage to property.
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4: we need to give hope to young players. I mean, we see all the they're bringing the young players, so we even have 21 year old here. Should be in fact 21 is a little bit late, but our development also sometimes is not as fast as in Europe. But to give the younger ones a hope and a chance to play for Bafana, because we're going 2030, so we don't know that we'll have everybody who is in the World Cup.
3: A ke go boditse ka naga ya Kenya go ba mongai wa dipapadi tsa World Senior Track and Field Championship ka ngwaga wa 2029. 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
5: We went Botswana for the world relays and the environment was so good. It was just out of this world because the whole athletics fraternity in the world were like, is this Botswana? So we were really privileged as Africa to have such a thing. And, you know, it showed the world that actually Africa can do something. And I remember when Kenya hosted the African Championships, I was still a very young guy. And people are still talking about it up to now. And then we hosted the under-18, the under-20. We've been hosting the Kipkeno Classic, and now we're having more events coming to Africa. We're having the Simbine Classic.
3: Motsele jo tshobela FM tshe ke tsona tshe le gore be ke go sare tshe tsona tshe dingwe ka siripa gare go tswa go iri ya bosupa. 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
1: 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We have no doubt in our mind that we played our part and we did what we're supposed to do. And when we go to court, we're going to be vindicated. We are happy that you have the courts of our land to resolve disputes, because they'll be able to look at our case and look at our complaints with an objective mind. And if we may have erred or done something wrong, they'll be able to call us to order.
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2: Police say Nkomo's identification brings some clarity to the investigation into the women whose bodies were discovered in the Kempton Park area. The SAP says investigations into her murder are being conducted alongside the cases involving the other women found in the area. Police are appealing for any information that could assist investigators to come forward.
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3: 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His evidence could also touch on political and administrative interference, appointments, and the influence of personal or professional networks within the public service. 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
4: In the circumstances, ladies and gentlemen, by agreement between the parties, having due regard to the fact that Professor Simon is not available for 3 weeks in October and is only going to be available at the end of October, your matter then is postponed back to the High Court of South Africa, Gauteng Division, Johannesburg, sitting here at the High Court, Johannesburg Court Number 4F, to 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
2: 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We have no doubt in our mind that we played our part and we did what we're supposed to do. And when we go to court, we're going to be vindicated. We are happy that you have the courts of our land to resolve disputes because they'll be able to look at our case and look at our complaints with an objective mind. And if we may have erred or done something wrong, they'll be able to call us to order.
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3: 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We try to do that through the operations that we mount.
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5: 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You must accept that parties, members from different vantage points would reflect on issues differently. And it means listening and looking at how you can address some of those concerns. Some of them bilaterally, some of them collectively within parties.
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4: Any official, senior or junior, within the city of Tshwane, they account to their immediate bosses, whether it's their line managers, and the accounting officer to council is the city manager. And there is no provision in law, and there will never be such a process that councillors can reserve jobs in the city for anybody, because the advertisements of such job opportunities are done internally by the city.
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5: Najib Razak was the central figure of the 1MDB corruption scandal that shook Malaysia, convicted of stealing billions of dollars from a state investment fund he set up. The 73-year-old was initially sentenced to 12 years in jail, but that was halved and the fine he was required to pay drastically reduced. It's not clear when he will leave prison for the remaining 2 years of the sentence. Najib was given a further 15 years in prison last year in a related case. He's appealing against that and has always denied wrongdoing.
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2: It has been brought to my attention that there's speculation out there about something I did yesterday. Yesterday I joked with Dr. Mphahlwa and I said I wanted to tell him a story about legal practitioners who are also doctors. Now the unfortunate speculation is that the story I wanted to tell him was about Dr. Libia, which is completely untrue. My co-commissioners were there when I told the story to Dr. Mphahlwa, who loved the story, by the way. So the speculation is totally, totally untrue.
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3: This is a call to action to this house. You are leaders and you need to stand up and take action against the gender-based violence and femicide that is happening on a daily basis in our country. This is not only happening in Kempton Park, this is happening on our doorstep here in KZN. We have the rape capital of the country here in KwaZulu-Natal. And so it cannot be business as usual.
1: O sa le bjalo leloko le lengwe la Democratic Alliance la lekgotla tharamelao Saki Mngadi o re banna ka nageng ye ba tlodiša basadi bjale ka ye dikgaruru le ditswela pele Mngadi o dirile boipiletso bjo go banna.
4: Women in this country are dying and we are collectively failing them. I say we deliberately, this legislature, government, our communities, yes, we as men, we are collectively failing the women of this country. I'm ashamed that women can't leave home for a run without their families not being certain of whether or not they will return. I'm ashamed that women calculate the road and the routes they must take in this country, that they can leave and when they do must share their locations so that they are safe.
1: Modula setulo wa ANC slating sa Dr. W.B. 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
5: What is important, we need to focus on the economy when we come back as Buffalo City. We need to make sure that we put more emphasis on infrastructure and also make sure that we hold the administration accountable and we make sure that the relevant skills that is needed by the city and those skills must be people that are working for this institution. We must all be aligned to one vision that wants to see a city that is hard at work.
1: 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Steve Rosenberg wa BBC.
6: Russia's political system is often referred to as managed democracy, where the Kremlin does the managing. And the Kremlin is likely to use this election to claim that, despite problems in the country, Russians are united behind their president and behind the war in Ukraine.
1: Yalo ka metlae ke o ke ja ile go lesome te o tobala FM re go bana ba o tsheringwe iring ya bo lesome pedi
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10: 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Ken converse reg man.
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2: 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Members of the public who may have information that could assist the investigation are urged to contact the investigating officer, Warrant Officer Samuel Matiti.
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3: We are demanding to speak with the authority of this particular police station to demand justice for the victims, the women that have been found across Ekurhuleni whose lives has been brutally taken. We are here to demand accountability. We are here to ask the difficult questions. And most importantly, we are here to demand action, that something needs to be done. We cannot wake up every morning to hear that another body has been found, another young woman's life has been taken.
0: Modula studio wa ANC seleteng sa Dr. W.B. 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
4: What is important, we need to focus on the economy when we come back as Buffalo City. We need to make sure that we put more emphasis on infrastructure and also make sure that we hold the administration accountable and we make sure that the relevant skills that is needed by the city, and those skills must be people that are working for this institution. We must all be aligned to one vision that wants to see a city that is hard at work.
0: mošiši wa province ya kalaboa bodikela bja nigeria o re motlhankedi mogolo wa mašwale o golegile morago wa gore baswa ba masometharo šupa ba humana ba tlhokaetse mo matšatšing a mabedi morago wa go golegwa ditatlhatsong tša go gonanelo wa gore ke ba epa dirafia bao ba sego molaong e ditopo tša bona di humanwa bahlhankedi ba be ba akanya gore ke batswa sethabelo ba o phulega ga bolwetse. David Bankford, BBC.
5: The governor of Niger State, Mohamed Umaru Bego, said he was declaring 3 days of mourning and postponing election campaigning following the deaths. Announcing a commission of inquiry, he called the loss of life tragic. The Civil Defence Force had rounded up the boys on Tuesday, accusing them of illegal gold mining. Their bodies were discovered on Thursday and have been taken to the general hospital in the town of Minna. Reports suggest they suffocated due to overcrowding and insufficient ventilation in the detention center.
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2: In Park in particular, we are expecting that the perpetrator or the perpetrators must be found. You know, the resources that the community safety, you know, department here in the province, the South African Police Service that is doing the intelligence around this is to really catch whoever was responsible for taking away the women, for taking away the daughters, the mothers. We're expecting accountability.
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3: Contralesa is angry and shocked by the killing of those innocent women at Kempton Park at Ekurhuleni. It is clear that in our country, crime has gone out of control. What is more worrying is that these murderers are using the same tactic or same trend. We call upon the president to declare the killing of these women a national disaster. Surprisingly, this is happening while we're having two ministers of police in our country. We call upon the department, the national commissioner and the minister to establish a dedicated unit that will look into this killing of our innocent women. As South Africans, who can blame the ANC Women's League when they are calling for a death penalty on the killing of women? It's high time let's test the will of the people and put this matter so that people can decide whether we need penalty or a death penalty or not.
1: Modula studio wa Public Service Commission Professor Somarola Fikeni o dirile temoswa ya gore o fetiša ntle le tekolo lekaleng la ditirelo tsa setšhaba o dumelela batlhankedi o latela dinyakwa tseo di begilwe go pampiring fela mona ba efoga maikarabelo. 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
4: 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So that's why we talk of this conformance, compliance culture instead of the outcomes-based culture, where you begin to analyze what the problem could possibly be in terms of the conflict of interest.
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5: The interest of justice would permit her release on bail. Her application for bail is therefore granted. Bail is fixed for her in the amount of 20,000 rand, as with applicant number 1327. This matter is then postponed to the 26th day of October. That is then for further investigations. Accused number 1327, you are on bail. Your release on bail is extended. The bail conditions that the court previously imposed is still applicable.
1: Masipala wa eThekwini o bulela kanale ya Isiphingo go thibela mafula a tseleng ya R102 tikologong ya diindasteri ka borwa bja Durban ka lebaka la pula yeo e nele go sebaka se se telele mo diiring tse masomepedi nne tša go feta. 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
6: Our disaster teams have also noted that several rivers that flow through residential areas are swollen. This is posing a serious risk to informal settlement who live nearby. Our teams will continue to monitor the situation and evacuations could be implemented if the risk persists. MEC for COCTA, Reverend Tola Sizwe Buthelezi, has coordinated with the sector department and social partners to ensure that alternative accommodation is available along with all necessary relief that may be required.
1: Tabagolere Mutacha Tuna Wabasari Baswala Bagolo Farika Kantoronya President Steve Letsike, Urumusho Mata Fachawikara Belebiao Nadi Palaunja Basari Kaya Kuruleni. 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
3: The matter is being investigated as two counts of murder, two counts of attack on police, two counts of robbery of police firearms, and one count of attempted business robbery. A multidisciplinary team is on the scene, and a 72-hour plan has been activated to trace and arrest the suspects. Preliminary intelligence is being followed up.
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4: On arrival, they tracked down the individual who was in possession of a large green bag containing 23 vacuum-sealed parcels of what he confirmed to be Daha. The man could not provide any lawful reason or documentation for the drugs in his possession and was arrested and detained at Babel Saps. Officers sought permission from terminal management to use one of their bag scales when they confirmed the bag weight of 23 kilograms.
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5: Africa does not suffer from a shortage of strategies. Africa does not suffer from a shortage of declarations. Africa does not suffer from a shortage of frameworks, nor plans, nor roadmaps, consultations, or commitments. What Africa suffers from is an implementation deficit. The challenge before us is no longer knowing what needs to be done. The challenge is doing it, and the challenge is delivered.
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2: 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Because even if you were to determine the strategy, the direction, because the person who is going to implement is technically at an operational level, you'd say, if I were to do A, if I were to do B, what is feasible in terms of your operational experience? What will it take? What's the right timing?
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3: 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Not of course a child, but young. The mother is crying, the father is crying, the child is crying. 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
4: The matter is being investigated as 2 counts of murder, 2 counts of attack on police, 2 counts of robbery of police firearms, and 1 count of attempted business robbery. A multidisciplinary team is on the scene and a 72-hour plan has been activated to trace and arrest the suspects. Preliminary intelligence is being followed up.
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5: On arrival, they tracked down the individual who was in possession of a large green bag containing 23 vacuum-sealed parcels of what he confirmed to be Daga. The man could not provide any lawful reason or documentation for the drugs in his possession and was arrested and detained at Babel Saps. Officers sought permission from terminal management to use one of their bag scales when they confirmed the bag weight of 23 kilograms.
1: 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Barbara Platt, Asha wa BBC.
6: Nusrat Osman was abducted a week ago while driving home. Police say she was freed in an operation on Thursday after a deadly exchange of gunfire with her kidnappers. Local media reported that the 47-year-old woman from Leicester in the UK was reunited with her family and also taken to hospital for treatment. She has lived in Malawi for several years and works for an auditing firm. Her case puzzled investigators because police said there was no ransom demand or communication from her kidnappers. And abductions of foreign nationals in Malawi are relatively uncommon. Investigations into the incident continue.
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2: and critically also will prevent senior management who have been found guilty of corruption, other serious offences, from resigning their jobs in one institution of the state and finding employment in another institution of the state. And again, if we want to deal with the issue of corruption, we cannot afford for persons found wanting in the state to go and find employment elsewhere in the state. This is going to help protect the ordinary teacher, police officer, nurse, doctor, who does not want to see their hard work be undermined and tarnished by a corrupt minority.
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3: 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Because even if you were to determine the strategy, the direction, because the person who is going to implement is technically at an operational level, you'd say, if I were to do A, if I were to do B, what is feasible in terms of your operational experience? What will it take? What's the right timing?
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4: Every time when I open my door in my house, there's this question which I always ask myself. Am I safe? Are my children safe? Specifically those girls. I don't feel safe at all, whether be it at work, be it in my house, be it around the communities. The statistics shows it's very high in terms of rape. So every time I ask myself, what is it that we have done wrong? It affects our emotional thinking, your mindset.
1: O salebialo mo commissioner wa commission ya tekatekano ya bonga Mpumalanga yorika mogane gore batho ba setlhabelo ba thoma go bega melato.
5: There are people who are reporting cases, but there are some that are being withdrawn, which means that the stats were not realistic. So as we are seeing this rise, we are also realizing that our interventions are actually making sense. So as a commission, of course, it is quite heartbreaking, but we're also realizing that finally the people are taking that call to action, that duty to report, to ensure that they state their cases. And if you look at half of those numbers, actually children, and that's part of the interventions that we're also making as the Commission for Gender Equality, to raise awareness that cultural issues like ukthwala kwemntwana, it's very key for us to say that, you know, we cannot do things under the guise. Children should be children.
1: Mututupo lefelong la ditirelo ba kere lefelong la ditirelo ja tumelo ya Islam la merapelo ka Kohat go la le ba bodikela ba Pakistan o fitile ka maphelo a batho ba le sometshela le o tlogela ba feta masometharo ba go betse Maporisa malo a magareng a bakho. Caroline Davis wa BBC.
6: According to the senior police official, the blast was caused by a vehicle loaded with explosives that rammed into a mosque during Friday prayers. A police official told the BBC that six attackers had been killed and an exchange of gunfire is still continuing between the attackers and security forces. AP news agency has said that two gunmen also attempted to enter the police compound and said that the mosque is close to a building housing police officers. A senior rescue official said that most of those wounded were worshippers. The injured have been taken to a nearby hospital.
1: Tabagore khosatu ya mogetse o signela wa molao ka kanyo wa Public Service Commission o ba molao. Ke o ke tsa iri ya bona o thobela FM le telang tsa iri ya bohlano ka Stembizo Maebela. 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
2: 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We are also working with the disaster teams in eThekwini.
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3: Nobody other than General Khan, whose forms have been ventilated publicly, earns, or everybody else earns under R1 million a year from external remunerative work. He earns R3 million a year, so he is clearly an outlier in this regard.
4: He is certainly an outlier which should draw attention. Even those who are actually earning less than R1 million, we ought to be asking ourselves, in which space are they operating?
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5: 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The decision was taken by City Manager Kagiso Lerutla following careful consideration of the circumstances affecting the employment relationship. The city remains committed to ethical leadership, institutional stability, and rebuilding public confidence in the EMPD. The criminal matters involving Mr. Mkhwanazi remain before the courts.
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6: The operation began just before 7 local time this morning. There was a chaotic start as some of the migrants broke through the cordon from the designated 2-kilometer route to the port. Video shows young men running in the darkness as the police tried to maintain control. Shots can be heard with reports that police fired into the air. Several hundred migrants have now reached the new tented area, which has capacity for 1,700 people. There's no exact figure, but it's believed that more than 13,000 migrants remain in Ceuta. The scenes will do little to dampen opposition criticism in Spain of the Prime Minister Pedro Sanchez's handling of the crisis.
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5: 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I think what we do, we take each game as it comes, one game at a time before focusing on the other stages. So I think the most important one for now, it's the one that you're going to play tomorrow.
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17: Arapele. All right. Alright. 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Aye.

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May we be heard and understood from the suburbs to the hood. May you judge us by our hearts and not by our mistakes. And see that we get a breakthrough, however long that it takes. 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Do not love the world or anything in the world. And we know what that means, but listen. 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That doesn't mean we'll listen. 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
1: We are going to stage our program tomorrow. There is no Ngizwe that is going to stop us from having any political program. And it's election season now. He went to a point where he removed our posters. We have our members assaulted by Ngizwe and his ducks. We are here at the police station now to open a case against Ngizwe and his security and ducks. We are also worried on the conduct of the police personnel, on how they conducted this issue today.
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2: So we came and then there were interventions that were made by the province led by the premier and we came and we saw those interventions. We went to the canal. When the deputy president came here, the canal was somewhat of a dumping site. Children were drowning there and all that. And then when he left, it was fenced. It was taken care of. There's maintenance now that is happening there. But the sad news is that the fencing that was there was stolen, vandalized. Now government must refence.
0: Khore ya mengwako province ya KwaZulu-Natal e re e rulagantse setlhopha go shutisha malapa a wa amilego gampe ke dipula tsa matla ka debe go ya mafelong a nakwana a bodulo. 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
3: What the MEC has suggested is that an assessment must be conducted and explore the possibility of moving the families to temporary emergency accommodation. But there is an ongoing interaction with the Minister of Human Settlements, Thembi Smelane, who has sent a team from her office. We are also working with disaster teams in Etegwina.
0: Go be go tsogile lerole magareng ga maloko a EFF le balatedi ba Ngizwe Mchunu ka inanda le boa la Durban. 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
5: He is certainly an outlier which should draw attention. Even those who are actually earning less than R1 million, we ought to be asking ourselves in which space are they operating.
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8: One of our demands is that we want a written response from the Kempton Park Police Station in 7 days. But we are also putting them to task to say in 10 days convene a multi-sectoral engagement outlining how are we going to deal with this pandemic of violence in our communities.
7: Baswaba ba tsenetse go magato ao a ba ipelaetso le bona ba laeditse kgakanego yeo.
9: And I don't feel safe anymore. Even when I walk around the street, I'm always sending locations to my loved ones, always texting them I'm home safe so that they can know that I'm safe.
10: Where are the men? We are supposed to come together and show that we support women. We are supposed to come together to show that we do not condone violence. We do not stand for what is happening right now.
7: O salebelo tona basadi ba swale ba go lofa di sindisiwe chikunga o tsenetse tshipitisho ya gorotsheko ya Thembisa o thile tsa molato wa motledi wa senamelwa sa go lefedisha go ya ka bonabo e 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
11: What we have observed is that as our statistics are showing us that the rapists are becoming younger because this young boy is equally young, not of course a child but young, and of course we hope that he remains in custody and he will appear on the 28th. We still want to come and support this young girl.
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12: We are going to stage our program tomorrow. There is no Ngizwe that is going to stop us from having any political program. And it's election season now. He went to a point where he removed our posters. We have our members assaulted by Ngizwe and his ducks. We are here at the police station now to open a case against Ngizwe and his security and ducks. We are also worried on the conduct of the police personnel, on how they conducted this issue today.
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3: 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It was very, very bad area in Vryfront. Everyone knows that there were a lot of killings. All these incidents were happened in Vryfront. But because of the dedication from the leadership, today we signed this memorandum of agreement and we are very proud of it.
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4: 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And the second issue could be because of exposure to maybe lead poisoning or other very hazardous chemicals that they're using to do the illegal mining. But it's too early, you know, for anybody to draw up conclusion on the root causes.
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0: tobele
9: Motor
0: must study. What would
10: you say? Ah, on your more radiator keeping, it's a motor must study.
0: Oh, yeah,
10: to Cassie Born.
9: More must study. Hm. Eh, and I lay ready the green, so.
10: Some of the Mohammed Cassie Born. When I'm Toy Born, I'm the radiator cap.
9: Yeah, more. Eh, no more.
10: Radiator thing. Yeah, more radiator thing. Yeah, you get a
9: yeah.
0: Oh, look,
9: it's a same as the green.
0: Yeah, it's a.
9: Eh, no, it's a mug.
0: Oh,
9: the way I said, but the budget is more bread. Got a lot of more radio.
0: Ralevo, Google radiator thing. Ralevo,
9: not radiator.
0: Tavella, who is it? Hey, Naga, you know what petrol,
10: huh? 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
2: 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We must be equally clear that employment decisions and criminal convictions are different matters. Criminal responsibility is determined through criminal justice system. Our responsibility as an employer is to deal with employment matters through the applicable process.
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3: 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He earns R3 million a year, so he is clearly an outlier in this regard.
4: He is certainly an outlier which should draw attention. Even those who are actually earning less than R1 million, we ought to be asking ourselves in which space are they operating.
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0: Hallelujah!
2: How says it began?
0: I'm going to go to the house.
2: Eh, after my birthday, get a nine, maybe get an analina. Yeah, eh, get an analina. You know, give you a maradico shake in Chidiona, or a short organ or the vegan, and choose a get one or give you.
0: Ushimel Mamma album, you are you.
2: I guess give a short get to Shumalabo Mamma, Kinovali to Murang Shumalabo Mango.
0: Give a mamma look at you, small one.
2: With the likes of Shander,
0: Shandy Mamma.
2: Yes, with the likes of Pobintel.
0: Yeah,
2: Kamo Kalevo. Maybe just. Janisto.
0: Yeah.
2: Yeah.
0: Bagor Janisto ka no mulake la gana ka muru.
2: 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Yeah.
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2: 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Yeah, so what is strategy? 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
2: 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Yeah, I know Mugasi Kiria.
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mane mane mane mane mane mane mane mane mane mane mane mane mane mane mane mane mane mane mane mane mane mane mane mane mane mane mane mane mane mane mane mane mane mane mane mane mane mane mane mane 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mane mane mane mane mane mane mane mane mane mane mane mane mane mane mane mane mane mane mane mane mane mane mane mane mane mane mane mane mane mane mane mane mane mane mane

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1: 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Eish, but what ba you play? 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
1: Oh, Camuelo, Yamino Alcompo, Yamino Alcompo.
0: Camuelo, I'm going to be young. Now, no, let me take a look at one of the rooms. You are looking already far be more or more disoffice like a machete. Who go on Nabutuka? You look Honabian, Bob Amgelabian.
1: Now, but to talk it in the Samatomo, or Kitinelle, or when I did promote at the Tarona, they did it at events at the Hulule, the Baba Wawa, Baita Babita event, Banalu recognized who to be to spend the men, and tell about the world about to another. 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

0: Question who to so matrix. 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Muruma Beach, very piano and Jabulise. Eruption, Peter Levisa, Black Camel, Barry, Binampo. If you're not to be a female Hotaka Shola, Africa, 87.6, 92.1. Mushate, what's your ball? Limitation, Mushate, what's your mic? What about our Ocasin for our Nalo and Ocasin for our routine edition? Bona, Red Waza, Waza, Waza, Waza, Freddy, Freddy, Mafara, Sosa, DJ Oka, Hoson, DJ Oka. 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
3: 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Ke gore strong bodies, strong moves. Milk matters for sports. And growing bodies. Lenano la City Bengo Tobel FM. Let up in a shock of school and say, no, what is it that it is a local Muka?
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3: 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Require a guy. 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

0: DJ Kari, featuring Kata Kata, Chis Lakutura was strutting, but I've won a very strutting. I'm going to have a question for Jaho Oskido, featuring Gibson, and Dali Wonka, but I did not. A Castle P, Yokin Tao. If you're not to my FM, I'll go to Rashola, Africa, for 87.6, 2.1. Kemoshate, what you had my Kemoshate, what's the one limitation? Who may give sin of Balena? 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You will assume you've covered a year like Iri Yabo Peti, Irigene, Lego Fella, Irigene, Go Tavisha. 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
1: Masato Molo,
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1: 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On our one, a holy mother reconnaissance and one pana homa lady. 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